0: hitovi.
1: Let's get the party started. See you at the bar, you was hardly talking. That's when I knew that your heart was scarring. Friends to lovers need a part to star in. Like, wait, babe, let me

TDI. Samo hitovi. I cannot say what I'm feeling if I don't know how to move. I cannot say what I believe in if I only believe in you. Beoguma servisi, jer vaš auto to zaslužuje. Beoguma.com. Travel.

All the pain that I've been through. Even this morning, looked outside my door for your letter on the floor.

I've been out here all night waiting on you, freezing in this wind with no show. I'm out here all alone. Then I got you disappearing like this some game or something. When you get your